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16: And now, the weather.
17: Outside, gloomy skies, a persistent drizzle, and a chilly wind blowing from the west, north, east, and south. But inside, temperatures of toasty warm with a high chance of plush rugs, soft lighting, and snuggly throws. 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
2: And now, the weather.
3: Outside, gloomy skies, a persistent drizzle and a chilly wind blowing from the west, north, east and south.
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7: Top stories this hour. A cryptocurrency billionaire's given a record £36 million to Reform UK. Ben Dello's handing Nigel Farage's party the largest donation in the history of British politics. Police say protesters at demonstrations in Portsmouth this weekend could be arrested for wearing a mask. Officers will use new powers banning face coverings at both a planned anti-migrant march and counter-demo. The city was the scene of violent disorder last weekend. Andy Mariner from the National Police Chiefs Council says officers are ready for whatever happens.
8: We are coordinated and we are ready. We have a national structure that can respond very quickly, and we're all linked up. Intelligence is being shared. So if something does happen that is unexpected, we'll be in a position to respond very quickly.
7: Donald Trump's arriving in Ireland this morning for a two-day visit. He'll attend events in Dublin before heading to the Irish Open Golf Tournament, which is happening at a course he owns in County Clare. The US President's visit comes fresh after his appearance at a memorial service for the 9/11 terror attacks yesterday. Speaking at the Pentagon, he said America would never forget those who died 25 years ago. Almost one in five drivers say they've accidentally broken the speed limit because a road sign was hidden behind branches or a hedge. Nearly all of those surveyed by the RAC had seen signs covered by plants. More than half say they see it regularly. Speed limit, stop and give way signs are the ones motorists most notice obstructions around. Rod Dennis is from the motoring group.
9: I think we've got a shared responsibility here. If you're a homeowner, you've got to make sure your shrubs and trees don't get out of control. If you're not, but you notice the sign covered up, please report it to the council and get them to fix it.
7: And Ben Shelton's beaten fellow American Francis Tiafoe to set up a US Open tennis final with Alexander Zverev. Shelton's now one victory away from becoming the first American to win a major singles title since Andy Roddick in 2003. From Sky News, I'm Matt Steele. Nation
10: Radio. Morning, just gone six. Welcome to Saturday Breakfast, and this is David Francis in for Mark Collins. An 80s sing-along from Denise Williams coming soon. Something you've not heard for ages from One Republic.

Denise Williams, Let's Hear It for the Boy, One Republic as well. I love that. Counting Stars, it's 6:15. Morning, I'm David Francis. Thanks for picking us out today. Here's something new from, for me, the best album of the year. If you've not streamed it yet, it's really worth listening to. It's called I Barely Know Her. This is new. Somber. My Body Isn't Ready at Nation.

0: Kirsty McColl, Days, I love that, from Nation Radio. 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

ABC and Delamitri from Nation Radio. Morning, I'm David Francis. Seven games in the Premier League today, including Bournemouth against Brentford, Hull taking on Chelsea this afternoon. It's Liverpool, Fulham, Spurs, Everton and Sunderland, Arsenal, the late kickoff. More about that a little bit later on today. Generally sunny as well. A little warmer than it has been recently, up to 23 later.

0: play this for you if you're getting up early this morning to do a park run or maybe take the kids to football or ballet or swimming lessons. 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

0: He's had an amazing year, hasn't he? Playing different festivals and gigs and dates all over the place and headlining BST in Hyde Park. He's back in a big way. Lewis Capaldi, Stay Love from Nation Radio. It's nearly 7. Morning, I'm David Francis with the headlines next. Nation
1: 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His family is on the brink of civil war.
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10: The top stories this hour. A cryptocurrency billionaire has given a record £36 million to reform UK. Ben Dello's handing Nigel Farage's party the largest donation in the history of British politics. Reforms spent the summer having its finances scrutinised. Reporter Graham Stoddard has more.
11: He's written in the Telegraph today saying he's given this money to ensure a fair fight. He said, "My conclusion from Reform's recent troubles is that the party should spend less time trying to raise funds to compete on equal terms and more time preparing for government."
10: Nigel Farage says he's honoured and humbled. Newly declassified documents show the CIA had strong indications Osama bin Laden wanted to attack the UK before 9/11. The information's been released to mark the 25th anniversary of the attacks, which claimed the lives of nearly 3,000 people. It also shows Britain was on the hit list of the al-Qaeda leader back in 1998. US President Donald Trump's travelling to Ireland later. He's expected to meet the Irish president in Dublin before travelling to his golf resort in Doonbeg in County Clare for the Irish Open. Irish police say it's one of their biggest security operations ever. Two rival marches are planned in Portsmouth this afternoon, an anti-migration one and a counter-protest by Stand Up to Racism. It follows clashes between police and masked protesters there a week ago. Hampshire police will use new powers, making it a criminal offence to cover your face in a certain area. Daniel Thomas, known as Danny Tomo, organised last week's protest. He's denied that anyone from his group was involved in trouble with the police.
12: I don't want any violence, and I have done everything I can in my power to maintain a level of calmness. What we're doing right now is creating an infrastructure of men, not for violence, but to create a voting bloc.
10: And police have launched an appeal to find the owner of a lost urn with what's thought to be human ashes inside. It was found on a train between London's King's Cross and Aberdeen.
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10: Rain and strong winds in the north, turning showery in Northern Ireland, drier with sunny spells in the south. That's the latest. I'm Kat Wright.
13: I got up this morning at 4:45 and it was dark. I'm not a fan of this. It's feeling very autumnal today. Just gone 7 and this is David Francis with Erasure and a sing-along from the Eurythmics.

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Nearly 7:15. Morning, I'm David Francis. I know there are people that are getting ready to go on holiday right now. They save their summer holidays until the kids go back to school. A, it's much quieter. And B, it's a whole lot cheaper as well. So if you're going off to the all-inclusive over the next week or so and you've got everything packed, maybe you want to take some music with you because there are some great albums doing the rounds at the moment. There's Somber's I Barely Need Her. There's Teddy Swims. I've tried everything but Therapy Volume 2. And there's Olivia Dean from The Art of Loving. This is Man I Need It Nation.

0: Mumford and Simpson, solid from Nation Radio. Morning, I'm David Francis, in for Mark Collins. Foxy's back on this afternoon with his new show, so let's talk about music. It's the chance for you and some massive stars to pick your favourite songs. So it's just an hour on the air, 5 till 6. If you'd like to get involved and pick a song, go to letstalkaboutmusic.com and there's a chance we'll hear you on the air 1 week with Foxy sharing your favourite songs. You can also listen again to last week's show on the free Nation Player. Today, you will hear songs from the likes of Paul Robinson, you know, Stefan Dennis from Neighbours, Mari Wilson with a Beehive, and Andrew Ridgely as well. It's back on the air this afternoon from 5 at Nation.
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0: Nation Radio with the best variety of hits. If you're up on a dog walk this morning or going for a run, I'll play that for you. That's some motivation. Boston, More Than a Feeling, and Adele as well, Rolling in the Deep. Apparently, Adele's new album is meant to be coming out at some point next month, which kind of fits, really, although she's doing something different. It's not going to be the usual type of Adele album. It's going to be a lot more dancey and a lot more up and a lot more high energy. Katy Perry has a theory about when Adele releases music.
1: She does us dirty. 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

0: Wherever you're listening this morning, thanks for picking out Nation Radio. I'm David Francis. It's Daryl Hall and John Oates. I can't go for that, no can do. Make me a
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0: 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Don't wait till then. Because you'll forget, you won't get around to it, and life will get in the way, and. So, if you do it now, and we call you, answer your phone, and you'll instantly win £555,000, which you'll have in the bank for this time next week. You'll be out spending, big spending next weekend. It's a guaranteed winner. 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It's £555,000. We'll give it away on Friday. 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

0: We get so many questions about this song. Her name is Sienna Spiro. It's new music called Great Expectations. She only signed a record deal last March. She only started singing last February. That doesn't happen that fast, does it? Morning, by the way. I'm David Francis, in for Mark Collins. 9 o'clock today, the golden hour. And then from 10, we start our Colours weekend. Songs with colours in the title, bands with colours in their name, so Blue and Green Day, things like that this morning from 10 o'clock and all weekend at Nation. Meanwhile, the headlines at 8 next. Nation Radio.
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8: The top stories this hour. A cryptocurrency billionaire has donated a record £36 million to Reform UK. Bendello says he'd given the cash boost to make sure of a fair fight at the polls. It's the largest single donation to a British political party on record. Documents declassified on the 25th anniversary of 9/11 reveal how the UK was on Al-Qaeda's hit list back in 1998. There are several references in the files to plans by Osama bin Laden to hijack planes. Donald Trump arrives in Ireland later, with Irish police mounting what's been described as one of their biggest security operations ever. The head of the police says there'll be no tolerance for public disorder during protests. The US president will start off in Dublin before travelling to his golf resort in Doonbeg for the Irish Open. Rory McIlroy says they'll just have to put up with any disruption when the owner arrives.
9: Is it a little disruptive to play? Absolutely. But again, there's protocols in place for a reason, and you know, all we can do is follow them and abide by them.
8: Police will be able to arrest protesters who cover their faces at two protests in Portsmouth later under new powers. An anti-immigration march is planned alongside a Stand Up to Racism counter-protest. The Hampshire Force says it wants to allow peaceful protest despite clashes between demonstrators and officers nearly a week ago. Andy Mariner from the National Police Chiefs Council says they're ready for whatever happens.
10: We are coordinated and we are ready. We have a national structure that can respond very quickly, and we're all linked up. Intelligence is being shared. So if something does happen that is unexpected, we'll be in a position to respond very quickly.
8: Meanwhile, police have arrested 8 more people, including a 14-year-old, as part of an investigation into disorder in Glasgow. 6 men and a woman have been charged with offences, including assault. And almost 1 in 5 drivers say they've accidentally broken the speed limit because a road sign was hidden behind branches or a hedge. More than half told the RAC they see it regularly.
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8: Rain and strong winds in the north, turning showery in Northern Ireland, drier with sunny spells in the south. That's the latest. I'm Kat Wright.
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12: Morning, just gone 8. Thank you for choosing Nation Radio for breakfast today. I'm David Francis. Something new from Teddy Swims in the next 10 minutes. First, Jess Glynn and a sing-along from Brittany. Nation.

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1: Oh, it's beautiful. But wait a minute, isn't this...
0: Yeah, yes it is.
1: But I thought the old lady dropped it into the ocean in the air.

Kate's on a dog walk this morning. Nicola's on a run this morning, and they both wanted some motivation. You get that. Nation Radio and the best variety of hits. By the way, if you love the 80s, our sister station is great. It's ideal for it. It's called Nation 80s, the UK's fastest growing 80s radio station, with some great things to listen to this weekend. If you fancy a change, you can flick across tonight, 6 o'clock, for 80s Remixed with Robbie Harrison. There were some amazing, ridiculous 12 inches made back in the 80s, and we'll play those tonight from 6 o'clock. And then tomorrow, my forgotten 80s show goes out, 6 till 9. You can listen back to both those shows, by the way, right now from last week on the free Nation Player, which you can stick on your phone or your tablet, or we mentioned the Fire TV thing a little bit earlier on, even your laptop, so you can listen in work. It's free. Look for it in the App Store.

0: She is our favourite Essex girl via Brighton. Alison Moyet at Nation Radio with the best variety of hits. 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
0: It's a big one this week. £555,000 on Nation's Make Me a Winner. 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

variety of hits. Morning, we are Nation Radio, Genesis and Travis as well. Seven games in the Premier League today, including Bournemouth at home to Brentford. It's Chelsea Hull this afternoon, Ipswich taking on Crystal Palace. The late kickoff, by the way, is Sunderland against Arsenal. That's tonight, late one, kicks off at around about 8 o'clock. More about that a little bit later on. The Golden Hour, back on the air from 9 o'clock this morning with some early clues within 10 minutes. First, Level 42 and Olivia Rodrigo in Nation.

0: you. 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

0: Nation Radio with the best variety of hits. They're getting ready to go on tour again later this year, playing a handful of dates at Bath, Oxford, London, Scarborough, Plymouth, and Darlington. And if you want to go and see them live, they're so good. They're brilliant live. And years ago, and I don't know how this happened, we were on a school trip to the Isle of Wight. And at that point, there was a bar in Newport that had the red bass that Mark King used to own hanging above the bar. The same bass you'd see on Top of the Pops and on TV. It was there. It looked worn out even then, but it was kind of a little bit eerie, almost like seeing one of your heroes. You know what I mean? Like seeing somebody famous. If you get tickets, should be a good night out. Something About You from Nation. Right, Katy Perry coming soon, and new music from The Script before 9. Nation Radio.
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0: It's new from the script. The crowd was singing Wonderwall from Nation Radio. Nearly 9 o'clock, the golden hour coming up in just a second from the year that Gaza cried at the World Cup. Nelson Mandela was released from prison and Germany was reunified. You don't need to text or call this morning. It's just for a bit of fun. An hour's worth of songs from 1 year after the headlines at nine next. Nation
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6: The top stories this hour. A cryptocurrency billionaire has given a record £36 million to Reform UK. Ben Dello's handing Nigel Farage's party the largest donation in the history of British politics. Newly declassified documents show the CIA had strong indications Osama bin Laden wanted to attack the UK before 9/11. The information's been released to mark the 25th anniversary of the attacks. It shows Britain was on a hit list of the Al-Qaeda leader in 1998. Police have warned masked protesters at demos in Portsmouth later today could be arrested. Officers say they'll use new powers banning face coverings after disorder in the city last weekend. And US President Donald Trump's arrived in Dublin for a two-day visit. After meeting the Irish president, he'll travel to his golf resort in Doonbeg in County Clare for the Irish Open. Rory McIlroy says they'll just have to put up with any disruptions.
7: Is it a little disruptive to play? Absolutely. But again, there's protocols in place for a reason.
8: Now for the news here. In East Yorkshire and Northern Lincolnshire, we start with football, and Hull City are back in Premier League action today. The Tigers, who are unbeaten, have a tough test at Chelsea. They'll look for a response following their first loss of the season at Sunderland in the League Cup midweek. Boss Sergei Yakarovic says the club will have setbacks during the season.
9: No, everything is fine. The atmosphere is good. Like defeat, it will be many, many more defeats. It's normal. Also, we want to play good, perform good, and try to take some points in the next two games.
8: Meanwhile, in League Two, Grimsby Town are also unbeaten host leaders Bristol Rovers this lunchtime, and in the National League, Scunthorpe travel to Sutton United. And a mother and son are helping Grimsby children travel safely to school, working just metres apart as school crossing patrol officers on Queen Mary Avenue. Rosemary and Alex Toyne both attended school on the same street and now support pupils at each end, continuing a local tradition. They say it's rewarding to help families cross safely.
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8: Wet and windy, some brighter spells, clearer tonight, highs of 21 degrees Celsius. That's the latest. I'm Amber Roderick.
11: Just gone nine, morning. I'm David Francis. Today's Golden Hour is a good one. By the way, you don't need to text or WhatsApp. It's just a load of great songs to enjoy from the year the Berlin Wall came down. And if you believe his autobiography, it was all because of David Hasselhoff. Nelson Mandela walked free from prison after 27 years. Iraqi forces launched a sudden invasion of Kuwait. And NASA launched the Hubble Space Telescope. It was also the year that I started in radio. I was Dr. Fox's T-boy. He doesn't remember. I have tried to bring it up in the past. Coming up, some good songs from Wilson Phillips and Paula Abdul, and we'll start with Rod Stewart and Tina Turner.

0: golden hour is on from Nation Radio with the best variety of hits. Wilson Phillips, Hold On. Paula Abdul as well. Opposites Attract at 9:14. It was the year that Manuel Noriega surrendered to American forces after hiding out in the Vatican embassy. David Dinkins became the very first black mayor of New York City. Buster Douglas knocked out Mike Tyson to win the heavyweight crown in Tokyo. And on TV in this year, keeping up appearances.
1: There's usually something for a Mrs. Richard Bouquet.
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0: What was the year? Any ideas? You don't need to text or WhatsApp this morning. Just work it out with your mates or your family or your workmates, and I'll let you know if you're right sometime before 10. With Roxette coming soon after In Excess of Nation.

0: Everybody had this album. It was almost required ownership. Roxette, Listen to Your Heart from the Pretty Woman soundtrack and INXS, Disappear on the Golden Hour from Nation Radio. Morning, I'm David Francis. An hour of songs from 1 year this morning, the year that Margaret Thatcher stepped down as Prime Minister. There were the poll tax riots happening in London. Strange Ways Prison had a riot or two in Manchester, and we wanted the Sega Mega Drive. But in what year? You don't need to guess this morning. It's just on for a bit of fun. Some classic songs and some clues with Janet Jackson and They Might Be Giants next.
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0: It's the Golden Hour from Nation Radio. I'll be honest with you, I bought that song when it came out. I had no idea what it was about then, and I've got no idea what it's about now. I love it. They Might Be Giants, Birdhouse in Your Soul. Morning, I'm David Francis in for Mark Collins. The Golden Hour today, from the year the internet was invented, everybody was concerned about mad cow disease, and Stephen Hendry made history by becoming the youngest ever world snooker champion. But in what year? You don't need to text or WhatsApp today. It's just for a bit of fun. There were some great songs out in this year, including this from Halo James at Nation.
1: Girl.

0: Halo James on the Golden Hour from Nation Radio and the best variety of hits. I'm just checking. Sadly, no time for Timmy Mallet and Bomb Ballerina doing Itsy Bitsy Teeny Weeny Yellow Polka Dot Bikini. I'm sorry about that. No time either for Partners in Crime, spelled with a K, doing Turtle Power from the Teenage Mutant Ninja Turtles movie. And no time either, sadly, for Bruno Brooks and Liz Kershaw doing their version of Chris Montez's Let's Dance with my ex on backing vocals. Randomly. It was the year that Mr. Bean and One Foot in the Grave started. Glasgow was the European capital of culture, and Glastonbury celebrated its 20th anniversary. But what was the year? With the B-52s and Madonna next.
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2: It was the year that Status Quo made history and went into the Guinness Book of Records by playing four massive stadium charity gigs at different cities over the UK. In one day, in 11 hours and 11 minutes, they did gigs in Sheffield, Glasgow, Birmingham and London. That's brilliant. It was the launch of the Hubba Bubba Bubble Blowing Contest to see if you could blow the biggest Hubba Bubba Bubble from bubblegum. I wasn't allowed bubblegum when I was a kid. My mother banned it in the house. Teenage Mutant Hero Turtles were everywhere in this year. Gazzamania was massive across the UK. And at bath time, it was Jelly Bath and Crazy Foam. Remember that. And Ice Magic on your ice creams. It was the best of 1990 this morning on the Golden Hour at Nation. Good work, everybody.

0: I enjoyed that. Snap, The Power. Final song on this morning's Golden Hour at Yorkshire's Nation Radio. And there's another one Monday morning with Alex. So when you get the kids into school or get into the office, have us on for some classic songs all over again Monday morning. Have a good weekend. It's our Colours Weekend at Nation with Alex and Caroline after the headlines at 10. Nation
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3: The top stories this hour. £36 million has been given to Reform UK, the biggest single political party donation in UK history. It's from crypto billionaire Ben Dello. Labour has accused the party of dodgy finances, which it denies. Documents declassified on the 25th anniversary of 9/11 reveal how the UK was on Al-Qaeda's hit list in 1998. There are several references in the files to plans by Osama bin Laden to hijack planes. Police will be able to arrest protesters who cover their faces at two protests in Portsmouth later under new powers. An anti-immigration march is planned alongside a stand-up to racism counter-protest. There were clashes between demonstrators and officers last Sunday. Andy Mariners from the National Police Chiefs Council.
4: We are coordinated and we are ready. We have a national structure that can respond very quickly and we're all linked up. Intelligence is being shared.
3: And Donald Trump's arrived in Ireland for his two-day visit. After engagements in Dublin, he'll go to his County Clare golf resort.
5: Now for the news here in East Yorkshire and Northern Lincolnshire football first. Fourth are hosting third in the Premier League as Hull City travel to Chelsea. The Tigers have got off to an unbeaten start in their return to the top flight, winning two of their first three games. Boss Sergei Yakarovic knows they face a tough test.
6: We have to be even more solid there, aggressive, compact, and we will be under the pressure. This is 100% because they are a very good team with excellent coach for me, and we will see. So it's another challenge, another experience for us, and we will try to perform good.
5: Meanwhile, in League Two, Grimsby Town are also unbeaten, host leaders Bristol Rovers in a lunchtime kickoff, and in the National League, Scunthorpe travel to Sutton United. And a mother and son are playing a key role in keeping Grimsby's Queen Mary Avenue safe, both working as school crossing patrol officers just metres apart. Rosemary and Alex Toyne say it's rewarding to help children and families cross safely every day and to carry on a local tradition.
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5: Wet and windy, some brighter spells, clearer tonight, highs of 21 degrees Celsius. That's the latest. I'm Amber Roderick.
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9: 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We're doing a Colours Weekend, so all the songs, not all the songs, just these first three, either the artist or the title has got a colour in it. Orange on the way up.

0: Saturday morning, Nation Radio Yorkshire is on. It's Alex and Caroline with you. I'm excited about our Colours weekend, Caroline.
1: Me too, because it's got my brain whirring for what the next songs could possibly be.
0: So each hour, we're going to start the hour all weekend long with three songs where the artist or the title has got a colour in it. So we just had Orange Juice and Rip It Up, Will Smith and Men in Black, and Sugar Babe's Red Dress. What else do we reckon we'll hear across the weekend with red in it? I'm thinking Simply Red, probably.
1: Yes. Red Wine.
0: Good.
1: The UB40, yeah.
0: There's got to be loads of red, and I can't suddenly think of any others. Red. Other than when the man drew Red One from the Lady Gaga song.
1: Yes, that counts.
0: Right.
1: That definitely counts.
0: Listen all weekend long. There's loads of those. Hope you're good for a Saturday. Coming up, loads on the show this morning. We'll tell you about it after this. Alex Warren, early for Saturday. Let's play Fever Dream, Nation.

0: That is Alex Warren for your Saturday morning. This is Nation Radio Yorkshire. It's Alex and Caroline with you. Good morning.
1: Morning. How do you fancy winning a life-changing amount of cash? Make me a
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0: £555,000.
1: That's so much money, isn't it?
0: It is proper change everything. Do something you've always wanted to do and then some, isn't it?
1: I mean, straight away on a holiday. Multiple holidays. 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
0: And whilst you're on one of those holidays, work out what to do with the rest of it. 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

0: Saturday, Alex and Caroline with you. Hello, parents, and this is maybe your first weekend of since schools went back, and you're like, and breathe. And good luck if you're still trying to get into some sort of routine and hopelessly failing. Caroline, how are you doing with it?
1: Still trying and hopelessly failing. We like to live life on the edge. It's also Arthur's birthday weekend, and because we didn't have time to organise a party for Fred 2 weeks ago, we've managed to fill this weekend with two birthday parties. So I am definitely on the edge.
0: It's gonna go well. Good luck. Right now, we will do a thing called a truth and a Caroline. It's to get to know Caroline a bit better. She's still new to the show. So a truth and a lie. Hit us. What have you got?
1: Okay. I once accidentally went on a roller coaster with a carrier bag full of oranges.
0: Okay.
1: Or, I once accidentally dyed my face orange for a funeral.
0: This is silly. Oh God, I don't know. Well, we'll begin with the roller coaster, because that is okay. Weird that you were at the fair with a bag of oranges. Was it a fair? Was it a theme park? Maybe on a day trip to Flamingo Land?
1: No, it was one of those, you know, they've rocked up two nights ago.
0: Yeah.
1: Will I survive it? It was one of those fairs.
0: Yeah. And you've got a bag of oranges.
1: Got a bag of oranges. I've been to the supermarket. Bag of oranges. Sure. Oh, there's
0: a fair.
1: Stopped
0: at a fair on the way home.
1: Yeah. That looks like fun.
0: If I'm honest, unlikely. And wouldn't the man at the fair be like, were you allowed to take them on the ride? Or did you?
1: I don't think the man at the fair noticed in any way, shape or form that I happened to be carrying a bag of oranges, and I'd fully intended to put them down.
0: Sounds about right for the health and safety sometimes. Funeral, dyed your face bright orange. I mean, it's a sort of pre-something like that. You think, oh, well, I've got to pick something nice to wear on. You want to sort of look okay, respectable, isn't it? Respectable for a funeral. Bright orange
1: maybe
0: face.
1: Yeah. Maybe I saw the dress code, and maybe it was a don't wear black, wear something bright. And I just.
0: My face! Oh, God. I don't know which is more embarrassing. I mean, you'd think it would be the. I'm going to go with the funeral is true.
1: Okay. Well, I will let you know if you were right after this.
0: Lizzo at About Damn Time. Which orange is the right one? Find out next at Nation Radio. It's bad.

0: Saturday morning, This Is Nation Radio is Alex and Caroline with you across Yorkshire and Northern Lincolnshire for whatever you're up to. Good morning.
1: Morning. We are playing a truth and a Caroline, where I give you two statements. One's true, one's false. Do you want them again?
0: Yeah, go on then.
1: Okay. I once accidentally went on a roller coaster with a carrier bag full of oranges. Or I once accidentally dyed my face orange for a funeral.
0: So we were hearing that this is not somewhere like Flamingo Land. It's one of those fairs that rock up. It's not a whole fair. It's one of those like little sort of weekend, there for the weekend, couple of days kind of jobbies.
1: One of those.
0: You'd been to the supermarket and was like, oh, a fair, I'll pop on that. And they didn't notice the oranges. Or the funeral. And so would it have been like a mistake? Well, obviously it was a mistake. Or you weren't intentionally...
1: I wasn't intentionally going, I know what'll really... I know what'll give people a laugh on this somber day.
0: I think that one is real. Do you know why else? Because why would you go to the supermarket and go, do you know what? I just need loads of oranges and nothing else. I know it's summer's day and you were desperate for homemade orange juice, but I reckon the funeral one is real.
1: You are correct. The funeral one is real. I did once accidentally dye my face orange for a funeral, only it's way worse than that.
0: Oh, no.
1: Because my hair was green at the same time. So I had, do you remember when the Charlie and the Chocolate Factory film came out?
0: Like
1: early noughties. So that film was out and my friend, and it was out. And do you remember Love Film that you used to get your DVDs delivered through your letterbox?
0: The original Netflix, they were,
1: yes. So she'd managed to get hold of it on Love Film. Yeah. And so we were all going around to watch it. And she's like, let's all dress up and have a Charlie and the Chocolate Factory party.
0: Great.
1: Obviously, I went dressed as an Oompa Loompa.
0: Great.
1: I looked amazing. Mm. And then it became very obvious that what I had used on my face as orange face paint was not going to come off my face very easily at all. And I managed to get most of it off. There was just sort of a glow. Like, you know when you see people in medical journals who've eaten too many carrots?
0: Yeah, you were that.
1: It was like that. Only there were sort of weird patches of orange, really horrible skin patches of orange.
0: Oh, no.
1: And I dyed my hair green and put it in rollers and that didn't come out either.
0: It's almost worse because if you were still just properly like novelty orange, then it could have been a fun moment. But because you've kind of got rid of most of it, people don't want to like, oh, is it a condition? Is something not well with her?
1: Yeah.
0: We don't want to say anything. Is it a tan? Does she think it looks good? It's almost worse.
1: Yeah. Well, if the hair wasn't there, I think I could have got away with the tan. Like, yeah, I've just fake tan gone wrong. But no, it's very awkward.
0: Everyone at the funeral wearing sunglasses, not for the tears, but just to deflect the light from Caroline. Atomic Kitten next at Nation Radio. Nation
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1: Hiya, I found out an amazing fact about Stella Lefty, and I wanted to share this with you because do you know who her dad is?
0: I mean, absolutely no idea, no.
1: Hey, this is weird. We won't see this one coming. If I gave you 100 guesses, 1,000 guesses.
0: Okay.
1: He's the man who invented Groupon.
0: What?
1: Stella Lefty's dad founded Groupon.
0: Wow.
1: The voucher.
0: How did you find that out? What rabbit hole did you fall down?
1: It's a little place I know called Wikipedia. But I found this out and I was like, because you know every now and then there's talk of Nepo babies and you can see where it comes from and they follow in the parents' footsteps or something. And you're like, that's just a weird connection.
0: That is a weird connection. Maybe if you'd gone to Woucher or something, you'd be like, yeah, this makes sense.
1: Right? So I don't know if it means when Stella Lefty's album comes out, will there be a code you can put in to get it at half price? On the way, we get back to our Colours Weekend in just a moment. A song that's got the word blue in the title. But I know, right? Which one?
0: Eiffel 65, please, please, please.
1: Find out next.
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0: MPs last week backed a £100,000 cap on foreign donations, but it's not law yet. It's understood Ben Daylow's moving back to Britain from Hong Kong. The Lib Dems have accused Nigel Farage of trying to buy power. Donald Trump started his two-day visit to Ireland, huge security operations in place. The US president is currently in Dublin for a meeting with Prime Minister Micheál Martin before he heads to the Irish Open Golf at his course in County Clare. Police have warned masked protesters at demos in Portsmouth later they could be arrested. Officers say they'll use new powers banning face coverings after disorder in the city last weekend. And the Ministry of Defence has denied a military error caused this week's air traffic control failure, which led to the cancellation of 2,000 flights. The Financial Times is reporting an armed forces aircraft's flight plan caused the glitch.
1: Now for the news here in East Yorkshire and Northern Lincolnshire. We start with football, and Hull City are back in Premier League action today. The Tigers, who are unbeaten, have a tough test at Chelsea. They'll look for a response following their first loss of the season at Sunderland in the League Cup midweek. Boss Sergei Yakarovic says the club will have setbacks during the season.
2: No, everything is fine. The atmosphere is good. Like defeat, it will be many, many more defeats. It's normal. Also, we want to play good, perform good, and try to take some points in the next two games.
1: Meanwhile, in League Two, Grimsby Town are also unbeaten host leaders Bristol Rovers this lunchtime. And in the National League, Scunthorpe travel to Sutton United. And a mother and son are helping Grimsby children travel safely to school, working just metres apart as school crossing patrol officers on Queen Mary Avenue. Rosemary and Alex Toyne both attended school on the same street and now support pupils at each end, continuing a local tradition. They say it's rewarding to help families cross safely.
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1: Wet and windy, some brighter spells, clearer tonight, highs of 21 degrees Celsius. That's the latest. I'm Amber Roderick.
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0: can I be honest? I love Prince and Purple Rain, but for a certain group of people, the definitive version will always be when Ruth Lorenzo did it on The X Factor. That was an iconic moment in X Factor, wasn't it? Oh.
1: It was. It was, to be fair.
0: Hello, by the way. It's the weekend. Alex and Caroline with you. This is Nation Radio Yorkshire and Colours Weekend. So every hour, three songs back to back where the artist or the title's got a colour in it.
1: Now, we've been playing a little game of, obviously, we've had Prince and Purple Rain, but what other songs could possibly exist with the word purple in it? There are actually quite a few.
0: Surely not. Caroline just went, are there others with purple? And I just, like, blanked and went, no. And what have you come up with? Because I still can't think of any.
1: So you got Jimi Hendrix and Purple Haze.
0: Oh, of course. Yeah.
1: Donny and Marie Osmond did Deep Purple. And there is, of course...
0: The band Deep Purple. Is that where they got their name from? I never knew that. Yeah.
1: Now, I don't know this song, but it's by the Red Hot Chilies, Purple Stain.
0: Oh, dear.
1: What caused that? What causes a purple stain?
0: I think if you leave Tinky Winky from the Teletubbies out in the rain for long enough. This is Cat's Eye at Nation Radio.

0: Oh, I really like it. Every time I hear it, I like it a little bit more. And I feel like, yeah. I don't know whether it verges into the guilty pleasure territory or just joy.
1: I think guilty pleasure.
0: Good. Cat's Eye and Animal on Nation Radio. Good morning.
1: How do you fancy winning a massive amount of money? Make me a
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1: That's so much money, isn't it?
0: It is proper change everything. Do something you've always wanted to do and then some, isn't it?
1: 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Multiple holidays. 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

0: What a classic. Just to peek behind the curtain, we're both having a bit of a boogie to that one just now. Good morning.
1: So you call it boogie, and I looked over at you and I thought, what's he doing? And then I also took a look at myself and went, what am I doing?
0: It happens. It's Nation Radio for Saturday. Billy Ocean does that to you. Thank you for getting us on this morning across Yorkshire and Northern Lancashire. I hope you're good.
1: We like to do something every single Saturday called a weekend whinge, where we just get off our chest those things that really riled us up during the week, just to let it go and have a nice, calm and peaceful weekend.
0: Something happened this week, and I'd like to make it the subject of my weekend whinge.
1: Okay. The floor is yours.
0: Did you see the trend this week of people doing the AI image of what I would have looked like in the 80s?
1: Oh, my goodness me. I've got something to say on this, well, but you go first.
0: The thing that's annoyed me most about this, I have a thing about these AI trends and the massive data and energy that they're using, and people saying, look, for what you're doing, it's just stop. But the thing that's bugged me about this one is that I've seen lots of people do it who were definitely alive in the 80s.
1: Yes! Exactly that!
0: If you want to know what you were alive in the 80s, what you would have looked like in the 80s, just post a photo of what you did look like in the 80s. Yeah. Because of the way that the AI thing works, everybody's photos, all the men end up looking a bit like George Michael, and all the women look like a bit like Olivia Newton-John, because that's what the AI thing has done. So just post a photo of what you actually look like. I'd rather see that.
1: Also, why are all the men, they tend to be in jeans with like a jazzy top and a jacket. Mm-hmm. Women, swimwear.
0: Yeah, that was the 80s. Those are the only two outfits. On the way, Caroline will have a weekend whinge. I worried yours was going to be exactly the same thing for a minute.
1: No, I mean, it could have been, but no, there's something that's got me even more riled up than that this week.
0: Oh, stick around. It's on the way in just a minute. Bee Gees coming up too. And this, Dasher, Austin at Nation Radio.

0: morning. Nation Radio Yorkshire. It's Alex and Caroline with you for a Saturday. And we are having a bit of a whinge right now. You know when something's bugged you? If you get it off your chest, you feel better about it.
1: There's something that's been bugging me, and I'll be honest with you, this is not even just for this week. This has been for quite a while. But this week, it came to a head, and I nearly lost it when our Tesco delivery arrived.
0: Oh, go on, tell me this is the thing I think it is.
1: So, I'm not a big fan of baked beans. I'm just going to put it out there. It's just not my bag, but the kids love them. Love them. So we're constantly getting baked beans. I, however, am the one that I'm always, in the loosest possible sense, cooking said baked beans.
0: I don't know if you put baked beans and loose in a sentence together, but it's out there now.
1: So why in 2026 do tins of baked beans exist that don't have a ring pull on them? Why do any tins exist that don't have a ring pull on them? And why are they in my shopping basket when I definitely didn't put the 13 pence bins in, beans in? I've not gone crazy. I've not gone Heinz and splashed the cash.
0: Sure.
1: But I was going to go Tesco's own brand for 23 pence. It's 10 pence more per tin. You know, 20 pence over the week is not going to bankrupt me. But yet my husband has removed the 23 pence tins to replace it with the 13 pence tins. However, has he got Frosties made by Kellogg's in there?
0: Yes,
1: he has.
0: Yes.
1: Has he got official Coca-Cola in there?
0: Yes,
1: he has. Why am I not... Why do I have to go and get a tin opener out the drawer? Is my life not busy enough?
0: I hear you. Ring pulls on things. Can we do more of that and less of trying to open it yourself? Is it just a little bit of laziness? If it's just in the drawer, just open the drawer and get the thing out.
1: You've never seen my drawer with all the things in, have you? Because it's overflowing. It's the kind of drawer that when you open it, you have to give it a tug and then you hear stumbling and you know that something's fallen over the back and gone down below into the drawer beneath it. It's a disaster zone. I never want to open that drawer.
0: There you go. Tesco, please, can you put ring pulls on everything? Cheers. Sorted?
1: Done. Thank you very much.
0: Lovely.
1: I appreciate it.
0: On the way, music for you. Mariah Carey next at Nation Radio.
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1: Morning! How are you doing on the Saturday?
0: Yeah, doing all right. We're doing okay. Hope you are as well. And if you are free next Friday, 18th of September, Cherry Group in Beverly have had a refurbed showroom. We love it. You know when you like your workplace has had a proper refurb and you come back and you go, oh, it's lovely here.
1: Doesn't that look nice?
0: Fancy coffee machine now and everything. They're doing it midday till 4 next Friday. So if maybe you spent the summer and every time you've gone from indoors to outdoors at your house, you've gone, this blooming door! Go and see, and they've got all the doors you could want.
1: Well, what's more likely in my house is that I walk going, I really want to get a nice front door. And my husband goes, oh, it's so expensive. We've got better things to spend our money on. You just drag them along because you've got a whole 4 hours of no hard sell. So I think it's worth it.
0: Sorted. And we've just been looking up brands of door. Origin aluminium bifolds. Love the sound of those.
1: Oh, my goodness me. Rock door front doors.
0: Oh, a comp door composite door. Love those.
1: That's what we went with. We've got one of those.
0: Have you? Yeah. Well, you could add a Lecamog dual extension as well. Look, go and see them. Cherry Group in Beverly. They're on Beckview Road in Beverly, Friday from midday until 4 for their open day. And you can find out more on the website nationplayer.com. Should we get back to the Colours Weekend in just a moment?
1: Yes, please. What colours have we got coming up? Please say we've found some songs with the word Cerise in them.
0: Not yet, but two colours that you wouldn't put together in an outfit. Grey and brown.
1: Oh, we'll make people frown.
0: Next.
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13: The top stories this hour. Donald Trump has kicked off a two-day visit to Ireland, telling reporters he would love to see a unified Ireland. The US president has held talks with Prime Minister Micheál Martin in Dublin. Later, he'll attend the Irish Open Golf at his Doonbeg resort. Rory McIlroy says they'll just have held talks with Prime Minister Micheál Martin in Dublin. Later, he'll attend the Irish Open

0: of Defence has denied reports a military aircraft's flight plan was behind this week's air traffic control glitch. Around 2,000 flights were affected.
1: Now for the news here in East Yorkshire and Northern Lincolnshire football first. Fourth are hosting third in the Premier League as Hull City travel to Chelsea. The Tigers have got off to an unbeaten start in their return to the top flight, winning two of their first three games. Boss Sergei Yakarovic knows they face a tough test.
2: We have to be even more solid there, aggressive, compact, and we will be under the pressure. This is 100% because they are a very good team with excellent coach for me, and we will see. So it's another challenge, another experience for us, and we will try to perform good.
1: Meanwhile, in League Two, Grimsby Town are also unbeaten, host leaders Bristol Rovers in a lunchtime kickoff, and in the National League, Scunthorpe travel to Sutton United. And a mother and son are playing a key role in keeping Grimsby's Queen Mary Avenue safe, both working as school crossing patrol officers just metres apart. Rosemary and Alex Toyne say it's rewarding to help children and families cross safely every day and to carry on a local tradition.
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1: Wet and windy, some brighter spells, clearer tonight, highs of 21 degrees Celsius. That's the latest. I'm Amber Roderick.
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0: 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White Town, Your Woman, Van Morrison, Brown Eyed Girl and Visage fade to grey on the Colours weekend. It's Alex and Caroline with you. So all weekend, every hour, we'll start it with three songs back to back with an artist or title that's got a colour in it.
1: I love this, but I really think we should try harder next hour. I'm looking for songs now with the word like cerise.
0: Cerulean.
1: Like. Yeah. Puce.
0: Oh! If you've got a song with puce in the title, get in touch. I feel like if anyone has, Ed Sheeran has written a song about...
1: Yeah, of course he has.
0: I was in your house and your city was puce. Like, there must
1: definitely
0: be one.
1: 100%.
0: Get in touch. On the way, music for you this morning. Take that coming up in a little bit. Something from Beyonce as well. And this person right now with this massive song, and she's on tour as well, coming back to the UK soon. Ella Langley and Choosing Texas at Nation Radio.

0: Nation Radio, Alex and Caroline with you, and that from Ella Langley. Hull City are away at Chelsea today. Scunthorpe United away at Sutton, and Grimsby Town at home against Bristol Rovers as well.
1: Right now, though, how do you fancy getting your hands on a truckload of cash? 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
0: It is proper change everything. Do something you've always wanted to do and then some, isn't it?
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0: Andy and Call Me on Nation Radio for Yorkshire and Northern Lincolnshire. It's Alex and Caroline with you for a Saturday. And we love sometimes what gives you a little boost at the weekend is a little bit of news you didn't know you needed.
1: Absolutely. And this really, that you have no idea you needed this in your life. So earlier this week on Thursday, the Guinness Book of World Records 2027 came out.
0: Wow, do they still release like the actual book?
1: Yeah. Oh, they do. I've got one in my house. Because my 11-year-old requested it for his birthday on Friday, so we had to pre-order it.
0: Great.
1: Who's ever done that before? But so I've had a flick through it, and there's something excellent in there, but it's really got me thinking, not so much about the people who have done these amazing things, but about the poor adjudicators.
0: I'd never thought.
1: So, for example, there's a man who has won an award. He's got the record because he's the most tattooed man in the world, which means that an adjudicator had to go around and measure all of his skin and then also measure what percentage of that skin was covered by tattoos. 90%, by the way, if you were wondering.
0: Wow.
1: And, you know, that's got to be awkward. Mm. But then there is the poor soul who got lumbered with counting Susan Burgo's 13,201 frog-related items in order to crown her the person in the world with the most frog memorabilia.
0: Well done. Well done.
1: Because this adjudicator's job, it wasn't just counting. Mm. There were really strict rules. And one of the rules was everything had to be from the order Anura. I've probably said that wrong. And what that means is no toads.
0: So the poor adjudicator go, frog. Toad.
1: Yeah.
0: Frog. Oh my gosh.
1: And then as if all of that wasn't bad enough, when they finished it, I imagine this poor adjudicator then had a very awkward phone call to make to a lady called Sheila in Wiltshire, who used to hold the record.
0: No.
1: Hello, Sheila. It's the Guinness World Records.
0: It's not good news,
1: Sheila. You're going to have to sit down.
0: I've always wondered with those poor adjudicators, another thing that they must have to go through. Yeah, there's telling a frog thing is a toad. What about the ones where there's like 5,000 people who all have to do 10 burpees whilst dressed as Santa on a Tuesday afternoon? And what if that you actually have to go, I'm so sorry, you're not technically a Santa. You didn't do the required number of burpees. This world record is a fail. Are you worried you're about to get lynched by 4,998 people dressed as Santa? Surely it's turned violent on occasions.
1: Or if it was me, I'm so sorry. I forgot to press the stopwatch.
0: Yeah, can you just do it again? I'll come back next week. Bob Marley on the way, and this is Beyonce for your Saturday afternoon. It's Nation Radio Yorkshire.

0: Saturday afternoon and Nation Radio is on. It's Alex and Caroline with you. Good afternoon.
1: Hello. We've been talking about the Guinness Book of World Records because it was out on Thursday. I've had a little flick through it. Oh, I love it. Not for the proper ones. I don't want to know how strong someone is or how tall someone is. None of those things. No. I like the nonsense.
0: I like the silly ones. Have you ever been in like one of the attempts or anything?
1: I've tried many of them, but never been good enough to ever bother saying, can we have an adjudicator, please? Because there's a chance that she might actually break this record. No.
0: Never. I remember in my early days of when I worked at the other radio station in town that's not there anymore, and yes, we ended up at a shopping centre car park, and I won't say which shopping centre, but the aim, I think, was that we were going to break the record for the... I want to say it was the most people wearing Santa hats in one place.
1: Oh, amazing.
0: Ordered thousands of these Santa hats.
1: Oh, no.
0: Unfortunately, weather in December is unpredictable, isn't it? It was one of those weekends where there's a torrential... You know when it just downpours all weekend? The rivers flood, the roads flood.
1: No, you get wet through.
0: Yeah. The last thing anyone wants to do is go and stand in a shopping centre car park. It was a not covered one. It was an outdoor one. And I think we had 5,000 or 6,000, something like that, was the record to break. So it became quite clear. We'd marked out so many of these areas in the car park. It'd taken people so long to do. I think it was about 125 of us.
1: Oh, no. Oh, that's so awkward.
0: In the sodden rain. So anyway, if anyone needs about 4,000 Santa hats, I think I've got a contact. On the way for Saturday afternoon, Kelly Clarkson next.
2: Class, it's been reported that if we keep using water like we are now, by 2055 we could be short by 5 billion litres a day.
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1: to be. 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This week, we're back to 86, 92 and 2004. 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

0: I feel like James Blunt wanted the sound effect of a seagull or something over the end of yeah. that. It's got that vibe to it.
1: Hang on, hang on. What's that?
0: I'm surprised he hasn't got you on the album. 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
1: Oh, 100%. You should hear me owl. It's very good. Don't make me do it.
0: Go on.
1: Oh. I can't. I was...
0: listen.
1: Twit twit.
0: Uncanny. Have you got the Nation Player app on your phone? If you have, just open it. 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Tap the competition link. 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
1: 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And it is yours. It's very, very simple. 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
1: It's witchcraft. It's magic.
0: Yes. So if you want yours, download the app, tap the link, and you could be winning your Amazon Fire TV Stick 4K Max. In just a moment, we're doing a Colours Weekend. So every hour, three songs back to back that have got a colour in the artist or title name.
1: Okay, what have we got coming up?
0: We are going classy next.
1: Oh.
0: Gold. Velvet. Green. Hello.
1: Hang on.
0: Yeah.
1: Velvet's not a colour.
0: We'll discuss it.

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14: The top stories this hour. Donald Trump says he'd love to see a unified Ireland and claims it's going to happen eventually. The US president's made the remarks in Dublin as he met the Irish Prime Minister at the start of a two-day visit. He went on to joke about it during a speech at the embassy.
15: I gave a nice answer, I think. We'll read about it tomorrow. You know? That's one of those questions where no matter what you say, no matter how well you say it, there's no good answer, right? I actually said it would be cool.
14: Downing Street reiterated it's off the table. Mr. Trump also called the dispute over the Falklands a potential disaster. Reform's deputy leader insists the party is playing by the rules after accepting a record-breaking £36 million donation from a crypto billionaire. MPs last week backed a £100,000 cap on foreign donations, but it's not law yet. Reform's deputy leader Richard Tice claims Ben Daylow's moving back to Britain from Hong Kong.
16: It's on
14: foreign donations, but it's not law yet. Reform's deputy leader Richard Tice

0: Financial Times is reporting an armed forces aircraft's flight plan caused the glitch. NATS, the air traffic control operator, is still investigating. In today's football, newly promoted Hull have the chance to go top of the early Premier League table, but they need to win away at Chelsea. And hope champions Arsenal slip up at Sunderland tonight to end the day there. And world champions England will kick off Rugby Union's WXV tournament later using a smaller ball. It's part of a controversial trial in the women's game to see if it's easier to handle and kick.
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0: Heavy rain at times for Northern England, Wales and the Midlands. Drier elsewhere. Highs of 25. That's the latest. I'm Kat Wright.
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0: Nation Radio Yorkshire for Saturday afternoon. It's Alex and Caroline with you. It is all rightly kicked off now on our Colours weekend.
1: That's because we're playing three songs at the top of every single hour, which are all related to colours. Mm-hmm. And so we've just had Gold.
0: Spandau Ballet. We had Green Grass, George Ezra.
1: And then I'm sorry, but I'm not having Velvet as a colour.
0: Velvet, Alana Miles, Black Velvet. Velvet is definitely a colour.
1: No, sort of... the black part is a colour. Hmm. Velvet is a crushed fabric.
0: Is that sort of purpley colour?
1: No, it's if it's purple velvet, then yeah, it is. But if it's black velvet, then it's black, because velvet is the same as saying suede or cotton.
0: All right, three songs with colours in it there. Gold from Spandau Ballet, Green Grass by George Ezra, and Black from Black Velvet.
1: Much better, thank you very much.
0: Fixed it. More of those on the way. After two with Steve and Caroline is going to... Do you want to stick around in case you've got any issues with Steve's choices as well?
1: Yeah, I think it's only wise that I do.
0: This is Taylor Swift, and I knew it. I knew you at Nation Radio.

0: Taylor Swift on Nation Radio. Alex and Caroline with you. It's all kicked off over whether velvet is a colour.
1: Well, someone's just sent us this link and it says hue. The hue of velvet is an official colour. It even has a hex code. Ooh. It is number 750851 and is described as a luxurious deep red hue with strong purple or magenta undertones.
0: Thank you. Knew it.
1: Don't know if I'm ready to say that you're right yet.
0: No, I did briefly when at the start of that you said Hugh. I thought that was the name of the person who'd sent you the link. So. On the way in just a moment. Maroon 5, are you having them as a colour?
1: I'm having that. Yeah, that's fine.
0: And your chance to win. Make me a
2: 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With Nation Player.
0: £555,000.
1: That's so much money, isn't it?
0: It is proper change everything. Do something you've always wanted to do and then some, isn't it?
1: I mean, straight away on a holiday. Multiple holidays. Back-to-back holidays for the next 10 years.
0: And whilst you're on one of those holidays, work out what to do with the rest of it. 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
1: I'm going to be at Hull KR. They've got their end of season awards at Connects in Live. And they don't worry, they've got proper people that know what they're doing. They've got someone from Sky Sports Hosting and big Corrie star, who's also a local lad who's a massive KR fan as well. So they're doing the main hosting bit. But I'm going to be there sort of running around in the audience doing bits on camera and a few other bits and pieces. But it's a suit up kind of event. And they were like, we'll sort you out with the food as well. So we're eating there. My bits are mostly happening after we've eaten. I am wearing a white shirt.
0: Oh, no. How many white shirts are you taking with you just in case?
1: Just the one. I'm not bringing in a spare shirt.
0: Are you taking a bib?
1: I know. It feels like I'm setting myself up for a failure.
0: Oh, 100%. On camera?
1: Yeah.
0: Even if you were not on camera, I'd be saying you need to avoid the food at this point. Avoid all the... Have a big lunch. Have a big lunch. I'll see you through.
1: Well, I was thinking that. I was like, I could eat beforehand. And then they went, we can sort you. Do you want to have the food? Yeah, I'm not turning down a free meal. Thank you very much.
0: Maybe you need to ask what it is, because if it's all beige food, you might be all right. When you drop it down, no one's really going to notice. But it's when they go, oh, it's spaghetti bolognese.
1: Yeah, bolognese is my fear. Some sort of like chicken curry, chili con carne, anything with a brown sauce or a red sauce, basically.
0: Yeah, just say no. Stick to the water.
1: Anyway,
0: and bread.
1: So if I'm there tonight and I suddenly come out wearing a whole KR top instead of a suit, you know what's happened. And also, Hull FC fans, before you have a go at me, I would come and do your award as well. They just haven't invited me. So send me one of those. I'm being impartial, all right?
0: You'll go to any old awards, do you, won't you?
1: Pay me, I'll turn up to anything. The Weeknd and Take My Breath at Nation Radio.

0: for Getting Nation Radio on. It's Alex and Caroline with you. Bruce Springsteen's Dancing in the Dark, which is quite appropriate because Caroline's just gone, oh my gosh, this thing's happened this week. And this woman has gone famous. She's notorious for the wrong reasons, I'd say.
1: Oh my goodness, it's filled me with all sorts of fear. So she woke up, she's having a lovely little sleep. She's having a bit of a weird dream. And in her dream, she was dreaming that there was a little field mouse trying to get into her mouth. Very odd dream.
0: Oh, that's weird.
1: Yeah, she woke up and she could still feel this little furry thing trying to get into her mouth.
0: Oh, no.
1: It was a bat.
0: She woke up
1: with a bat burrowing into her mouth.
0: No.
1: She sort of hooked it out and threw it across the room. Her husband managed to catch it underneath a bucket.
0: They had it tested.
1: It doesn't have rabies. Bat is fine and has been released. Mm-hmm. She is technically fine, but will never be able to sleep again.
0: No.
1: It's like my worst nightmare.
0: I guess bats live in caves, and to the bat, your mouth is probably like a little bit of a kid. Was it a woman with a big mouth? Do we know? Did she have a particularly large...
1: Maybe. But see, this is where I think I'd be okay, because it's never happening to me, because there's no way a bat would go, oh, look at that cave, the one that's going... I'll go and sleep in that one.
0: That was well away from that. On the way, music for your Saturday afternoon. Whitney and Olivia Dean before two.
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1: Expected to clean up at the Mercury Awards, isn't she? Absolutely rinse it. Afternoon, it's Alex and Caroline on Nation Radio Yorkshire.
2: Deservedly so. That's just about it from us. We are back next weekend. We will leave you with Steve. It's our Colours weekend, so every hour, starting it with three songs, whether either the band or the song has got a colour in it. Steve has got blue and green and red. We started our show with a song that had red in the title and we were trying to think of others. We had like Simply Red and what was it?
1: Red, Red Wine.
2: Yeah, we missed an obvious one. Steve's playing it next.
1: Oh.
2: Can I give you a little clue?
1: Yeah, go on.
2: Red is in the title. The okay. artist, female solo singer from Germany.
1: Thought you were going to go Christa Berg, Lady in Red, but not even that.
2: No, no. There's a massive one. Female solo singer from Germany. The song's got red in the title and Steve's playing it next. 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
0: the top stories this hour. Donald Trump says he'd like to see a united Ireland. The US president has brought the debate back into the spotlight during his visits to the Republic of Ireland. Our correspondent Sean Defoe has more details from Dublin.
5: Earlier he had met with the Taoiseach Micheál Martin and they discussed a wide range of issues, but that press conference throwing up a few surprises.
20: You know what? The way I look at it, it's going to happen eventually. That's what happened now. We're talking about it and you got the red man over here to get it moving.
5: He also seemed to forget whether or not he had discussed the Middle East with the President, Catherine Connolly, when they met earlier on, and dismissed protests that are happening around the country.
20: I didn't know there was a protest. It can't be a very big one because we've been all over Ireland today already.
5: And in some further bad news for those protesting, Donald Trump says he plans to return to Ireland, this time next year for the Ryder Cup.
0: Next, a man has died following a fire at a tower block in East London. Emergency services were called to the 17th floor of a building in Poplar early this morning. An investigation is underway into the cause. Two teenagers and a woman have been arrested over a crash police say involved a car driving the wrong way on the M1 in West Yorkshire. A man suffered serious and potentially life-changing injuries on the northbound side near Wakefield late last night. Footage shows vehicles stuck in long queues following the incident. There's a significant police presence in Portsmouth as protesters and counter-demonstrators gather. A demo raising concerns about small boat migrant crossings is being met by activists supporting asylum seekers. Measures are in place in the city. Banning concerns about small boat migrant crossings is being met by activists supporting asylum seekers. Measures

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1: Further rain at times for northern England, Wales and the Midlands. Drier in the south though, but rather breezy. That's the latest. I'm Johnny Freeman. Nation
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3: 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Either a colour in the song title or in the artist. Two in the song title, one in the artist, starting with ELO on Nation.
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0: It's a Colours Weekend on Nation Radio, the best variety of hits. Right on my street, this. I really like playing some of these songs that have got one thing in common. Either in the song title or the artist, you've got a colour. 99 Red Balloons, Green Day, and Mr. Blue Sky. We'll have three more at 3 o'clock this afternoon. 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

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This is Steve Power. 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

0: Dimash, Rhythm of the Night on Nation Radio, the best variety of hits. 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

0: Bananarama, Nation Radio, the best variety of hits. Good afternoon, this is Steve Power. 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

0: Say. Stupid song from Olivia Rodrigo on Nation Radio. Good afternoon. It's the best variety of hits on our Colours Weekend. Just up my street, this. I love it. Playing a selection of songs with a colour somewhere in either the title or the artist. And we're starting off with one that is known by one word as an artist. And it's a colour. Nation
1: 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Class, it's been reported that if we keep using water like we are now, by 2055 we could be short by 5 billion litres a day.
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7: The top stories this hour. Downing Street has re-insisted an Irish unity poll is off the table after Donald Trump claimed it would be very cool. The US president, who's on a visit to Dublin, says he believes the unification of Ireland is going to happen eventually. The remarks will be unwelcome among unionists in Northern Ireland, although the DUP's Gregory Campbell isn't taking it too seriously.
8: I note that he said, "How can it be bad?" Well, you know, we look forward to speaking to him at some point and we'll explain exactly how it could be bad. Now, I think this is just a Trumpism.
7: Ex-police in West Yorkshire questioning two teenagers and a woman after a car officers say was driven the wrong way crashed into another on the M1. A man suffered serious, potentially life-changing injuries on the northbound side near Wakefield last night. An investigation is underway into what caused the fire at an East London tower block which led to a man's death. It broke out in a flat on the 17th floor of a building in Poplar early this morning. No one can be seen wearing face coverings as two rallies take place in Portsmouth. Anti-migrant demonstrators and counter-protesters are marching through the city centre. Hampshire police have warned anyone in a mask risks arrest following previous demos in the city, Dover and Poole. Reform UK has received a second £36 million donation from a crypto billionaire. Christopher Harborne has matched the amount from Ben Dello, which was a record for a single donation made to a British political party. And England's Test cricketers have survived a scare to win the third match against Pakistan by 8 wickets and take the series 3-0. They were 2-for-2 early on day 4 in Birmingham after losing their openers before their captain Joe Root got them to their victory target of 130 with an unbeaten half century.
9: The amount of uncertainty about a noise, I guess chaos coming into the series, the way that the guys have dealt with that and been so clinical in what we've had thrown in front of us and be stood here 3-0, I think is really pleasing.
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7: Further rain at times for Northern England, Wales and the Midlands. Drier in the south.

The original and the best, as proved by the highest chart position for Big Yellow Taxi, written by Joni Mitchell, got to number 11. There was a version from the Counting Crows of Vanessa Carlton, which got to 16, and Amy Grant just hit the top 20 with that. Before that, White Wedding, Billy Idol, and So What from Pink on our Colours weekend, and we'll have the final three at 4 o'clock this afternoon. Hello, this is Steve Power, and this is the best variety of hits, Nation with Ray.

0: and The Way You Make Me Feel on Nation Radio. 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That's on Prime, the movie. However, Michael Jackson, The Verdict, a documentary series focusing on his 2005 trial, which premiered in June, is on Netflix. 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

0: Bruno Mars on Nation, the best variety of hits. It's Saturday afternoon. This is Steve Power. If you haven't heard Saturdays at 5, make today that date, because you and some very well-known names are once again going to be in charge of the playlist. A really incredible hour of all kinds of different music as well. Favourite songs from you, the dear listener, and also those well-known names that include this week Neighbours star Stephen Dennis, also Mari Wilson and Andrew Ridgely talking about some of their favourites. And if you'd like to be part of the show, go to soletstalkaboutmusic.com and maybe we'll hear you sharing one of your favourite songs. 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Make me a
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1: What a voice, Sierra Spyro. New music to Nation. Before that, Prefab Sprout, the king of rock and roll. Afternoon, coming around to 4 o'clock. This is Steve Power with the best variety of hits on our Colours Weekend. 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
15: The top stories this hour. Downing Street says the government's position on Irish unity is unchanged after Donald Trump's intervention. The US president told an audience in Dublin he'd love to see a united Ireland. Andy Burnham has said a referendum is off the table. Conor Murphy from the Republican Party Sinn Féin says the Prime Minister doesn't have that authority, though.
16: The Good Friday Agreement is a matter of international law. He doesn't have the power to decide things are off the table, and the only power that they have is to call the poll. and to legislate for its outcome.
15: Next, there's a significant police presence in Portsmouth, 6 days on from clashes at a rally which followed migrants being rescued. It's one of at least three areas of England where campaigners are gathering. One rally's raising concerns about small boat crossings, and a counter one is also taking place in support of asylum seekers. Sky's correspondent Dan Whitehead is in the city. He says new measures are in force.
0: From 10 o'clock this morning till 10 o'clock tomorrow morning, it is an offence to conceal your identity by wearing a face mask. Let's just have a look at the protest which is taking place, and you can see no one is wearing a face mask here. It is a real mixture of mums, grandmothers, grandparents, families.
15: A crash on the M1 motorway, which police say involved a car driving the wrong way, has left a man with potentially life-changing injuries. It happened on the northbound side near Wakefield in West Yorkshire late last night. Two teenagers and a woman have been arrested. Reform UK's two biggest donors have handed the party a record-breaking £36 million each. Thai-based businessman Christopher Harborne's matched the amount gifted by fellow British crypto billionaire Ben Dello. England's cricketers have beaten Pakistan in the third test at Edgbaston in Birmingham to complete a 3-0 series sweep. Joe Root's team won the match by 8 wickets. And it's reported Lady Gaga's had a baby with fiancé Michael Polanski. The singer's kept a low profile in recent months, but hadn't announced a pregnancy.
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15: Further rain for some areas tonight. Mostly cloudy tomorrow with some showers and sunny spells. That's the latest. I'm Johnny Freeman.
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1: Now, having done my flag research, as you do, I think I could only find one country that contains a flag with the colours black, white and blue. And they turn up in our final three.

It's our Colours Weekend on Nation. Final three for this afternoon. Back tomorrow morning at 10 a.m. with Tony Shepherd. This is Steve Power. Afternoon, we had Drew Blue, Madonna, Plain White Tees, Hey There Delilah, and Black Eyed Boy by Texas. Black, white, blue, put them together. What have you got? You've got the national flag of Estonia. That was the only country I could find that had combo. Unless, of course, you know differently. This is Nation, and this is Somber Now. My body isn't ready.

0: We're at five. We've got So Let's Talk About Music with Neil Fox. Every week, music chosen by real people. Could be you one week. If you'd like to be part of the show, go to soletstalkaboutmusic.com. Maybe we'll hear you sharing one of your favourite songs. At five, you'll hear Neighbours star Stephen Dennis, also Mari Wilson and Andrew Ridgely talking about some of their favourites. It's So Let's Talk About Music with Neil Fox at five on Nation Radio across Yorkshire. Nation
1: 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Class, it's been reported that if we keep using water like we are now, by 2055 we could be short by 5 billion litres a day.
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0: Nation Radio, the best variety of hits, Duran Duran and The Reflex. More like that on Beat Surrender, which is on tomorrow evening from 7 on Nation. Make me a
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0: So Whispers and the Beat Goes On. You'll hear stuff like that on the House Party with Neil Greenslade after 6 o'clock tonight. Club classics and dance tunes from every different era, including between 6 and 7. A real varied selection, including the likes of Jason Nevins, the Boney M remix as well. All turning up after 6 on the best variety of hits. Afternoon, this is Nation. Have a classic on the way next. Nation
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0: Stella Lefty, and that's Boston on the best variety of hits, Nation Radio. Before that, Alexander O'Neill and Criticize. Thank you for listening this afternoon. So let's talk about music is on next with Dr. Fox and some of the favourites of, amongst others, Stephen Dennis, the star of Neighbours. Have a good Saturday evening. Nation
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30: The top stories this hour. Donald Trump has triggered a diplomatic row, saying he'd love to see a united Ireland. The Prime Minister, Andy Burnham, has said the issue is off the table, though. Our correspondent, Sean Defoe, is covering the US President's visit to Dublin.
31: Earlier, he had met with the Taoiseach, Micheál Martin, and they discussed a wide range of issues, with that press conference throwing up a few surprises.
32: You know what? The way I look at it, it's going to happen eventually. That's what happened now. We're talking about it.
31: He also seemed to forget whether or not he had discussed the Middle East with with the President, Catherine Connolly, when they met earlier on, and dismissed protests that are happening around the country.
0: It can't be a very big one because they're all over Ireland today already.
31: And in some further bad news for those protesting, Donald Trump says he plans to return to Ireland, this time next year, for the Ryder Cup.
30: Next, police in Northern Ireland have arrested a man after a bus was hijacked at knife points. One person was taken to hospital following an incident in Omar's Beltony Road this afternoon. A number of collisions were also reported. Hampshire police have warned they won't tolerate incitement or fear of violence in Portsmouth. Anti-migrant protesters have been marching through the city at the same time as a counter demo. Hampshire's Police and Crime Commissioner Donna Jones says the events appear to have passed peacefully.
1: Today's large-scale protest in Portsmouth has gone off very successfully with the new policing powers, with the dispersal order to remove face masks within a set prescribed part of the city being adhered to. This has been a large-scale police operation with over 200 police officers on duty.
30: There have also been rallies in at least two other areas. The Lib Dems and Greens are calling for a cap on political donations. They've responded to Reform receiving a record £36 million each from two billionaires. Tributes are being paid to the Oscar-winning British producer Jeremy Thomas, who's died. The 77-year-old was one of the film industry's most highly respected independent executives. And England's cricketers have completed a 3-0 Test Series win against Pakistan. They won the third match by 8 wickets.
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30: Further rain for some areas tonight, mostly cloudy tomorrow with some showers and sunny spells. That's the latest. I'm Johnny Freeman. Nation
2: 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Afternoon, Foxy here, and welcome to So Let's Talk About Music, where for the next hour, you and some very well-known names are in charge of the playlist. Nation
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0: Saturday afternoon across the UK. Foxy here on Nation with So Let's Talk About Music. And Elton John and Crocodile Rock, the first song that Joanne in North Yorkshire ever bought. And she says this really was the song that started her love of music. What an absolute corker. So, what was the first song you ever bought or fell in love with? We'd love to know. Head to soletstalkaboutmusic.com and get involved. Later this hour, we talk music with Wham's Andrew Ridgeley and 80s Beehive icon Mary Wilson. But we're going to start with Neighbours legend Stephen Dennis, who's put together a really fascinating V-list. Now, a V-list is a great way to get to know someone better through five of their favourite songs. And bearing in mind that I've been really great mates with Stephen for over 30 years now, I still ended up learning new things about him through his choice of songs. So, let's talk firstly about his party anthem.
1: La Freak. Ah, La Freak. And I used to love it. And it literally, you'd be sort of walking out and it'd come on and go, no! Boom! Straight back to the dance floor. And you'd be sitting at a table chatting away and all of a sudden you'd just be like, come on, let's go! And you'd grab everybody you could. And if they didn't want to come, you'd just go up anyway.

0: 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Nation Radio. The greatest song ever.
1: G'day everyone, Stephen Dennis here. Greatest song of all time, which is a song I would be buried to, Hotel California. I thought when I was doing Strictly, before I did it, I thought I had a choice in the music. They tell you what the music is. The pro dancer choreographs the dance, and you kind of, you know, you work with them and say, oh, you know, can we do it this way or whatever? But no, the music is chosen for you. To me, that was always a song that you go, no, you don't do that. You don't touch it. It's probably the only song in the world, well, to me, in my world, that I could play it and then I could play it again straight away and not get sick.

0: They've probably listened to that song all day. Eagles, Hotel California. No one can deny that it is a musical masterpiece, but according to Neighbours legend Stephen Dennis, it is without doubt the greatest song ever. So would you agree? And if not, what would yours be? We'd love to know. Just head to soletstalkaboutmusic.com and let us know. Still to come today, Andrew Ridgely and Mary Wilson choose some great songs to talk about. And we've got more fabulous listener choices too. Nation
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0: What a great song, Saturday Afternoon across the UK with Miley Cyrus and Flowers, chosen by Josephine from Great Missenden as her guilty pleasure. Put that one on, you smile every time. That's what it's all about. Now, here's a question. Do you have siblings? I only ask this because we met four fabulous sisters at the Rewind Festival a couple of weekends ago who genuinely surprised us because they all 100% agreed on what they believe is the greatest song ever.
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5: And you are all sisters, right?
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5: And you all have one greatest song ever that you share. What is it?
6: Simply the Best.
5: Why?
1: It was my dad's, our dad's favourite song. So yeah, it's just one that we always remember him with.

0: It is an amazing song, right? Simply the best. Tina Turner, which according to Lisa, Leslie, Deb and Dawn, four fab sisters we met a couple of weeks back, is the greatest song ever. And what would yours be? We'd love to know. Just head to soletstalkaboutmusic.com, put together your V-list, five songs and your voice, and maybe we can get you and one of your faves on air in the next few weeks. Well, time now to talk music with Andrew Ridgely, and a really tough choice for him. OK, Andrew, in your opinion, what is your favourite Wham track?
1: Probably my favourite. It's sort of, it's mature Wham. I'm Your Man, Everything She Wants, I'm Your Man, Edge of Heaven, I think occupy a sort of a more mature, consolidated Wham. Still got, I mean, I'm Your Man bristles with energy, and it's got a sort of a tautness and a compressed electricity, really febrile, and it was a great track to play live. Slightly rockier than some of the other tracks, as was Edge of Heaven. Really exciting. It's an exciting track. You know, it kicks off in, it's right actually from the first beat, and it's my fave.

0: Today afternoon across the UK. Foxy here, so let's talk about music with Andrew Ridgeley's favourite Wham song, I'm Your Man. Would you agree? If not, let us know by heading to soletstalkaboutmusic.com. Well, coming up very shortly, Mary Wilson, famed for her 8-inch beehive hairstyle back in the 80s. She picks a couple of classics and more awesome listener choices on the way as well. Nation Radio.
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0: Ha, huh, I wonder whether you were doing exactly what I was doing in my studio, singing along a little bit too loudly to Just What I Always Wanted from Mary Wilson, nicknamed the Neasden Queen of Soul. Brilliant. This was a life-changing song for her. Her first UK top 40 hit, which ended up going top 10 and ended up actually as her biggest hit for sure so far. Now, her V-list, honestly, is a fascinating mix of absolute classics. We're going to start with her party anthem.
1: It would be The First, The Last, My Everything by Barry White, because I'm a massive, massive fan. When I was 18, I went to live in New York as a nanny. And I was there for 3 years looking after three little girls who were 2, 4 and 6. Had a great time, and I was always going to the clubs and all that kind of thing. And then suddenly I heard this Barry White track in a disco, you know, because I was always going clubbing. I was 18, it's what you do, you know. And it was like, who is this with this ridiculous voice? It's a perfect pop record. The intro with da da da, all of that, and then the backing vocals, the oohs, and then the breakdown or the middle part with just strings. It's kind of, it's magical, and then a fantastic ending. It's the perfect pop soul song. So that's the one I have to get up for.

0: Saturday afternoon across the UK. Foxy here across the Nation Network with So Let's Talk About Music. And a brilliant song with an amazing voice, Barry Eugene Carter, better known to you and me as Barry White. You're the First, the Last, My Everything. Mary Wilson's party anthem from a V-list made up of classic songs and legendary artists, like her choice of the greatest song ever.
1: For me, and I mean, this was tricky as well, but I chose Wichita Lineman by Glen Campbell. And those strings, and you think you're in Wichita, even though you've never been there. You can imagine, you know, the heat and the sun, and so different from the UK. So I just think it's the most beautiful song. And a few years ago, I was in LA, and I went to the Troubadour Club to see Glen Campbell, and I was standing right in front of him. And I shouted out, "I love you, Glen." I mean, how pathetic. How old am I? But I couldn't help myself.

0: It really is an absolute classic. Witched Alignment, Glen Campbell, written by legendary songwriter Jimmy Webb back in 1968, and of which Bob Dylan famously said it's the greatest song ever written, agreeing with our guest, Mary Wilson. Thanks, Mary. Thanks to Neighbours legend Stephen Dennis and to Andrew Ridgely as well. Next week's looking really good. We're talking music with Sophie Ellis-Bextor, actor, singer and all-round nice guy Ollie Alexander, and Leona Lewis. Thank you so much for listening today and for helping us put together a show that's totally powered by people.
1: Hello, my name's Jane and I'm from Oxfordshire. A guilty pleasure. This one is tricky, but I think I was really into Take That at the time. And so, I don't know, really like My Fire. A little bit cheesy, but also really cool. I love Robbie. I love all of Take That, and takes me back to uni days. All good.

0: absolute belter. And it is hard to believe this track is nearly 33 years old now. Yeah, sorry to make you freak out, but it was back in October 1993. This song topped the UK singles chart for Take That and Lulu and Relight My Fire. Just also happens to be the guilty pleasure of Jane in Oxfordshire, who says this song always takes her back to her uni days. Great songs are like time machines, aren't they? So which one takes you back in time? And where to? And who with? 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
0: Thank you, Dr. Fox. It's Neil Greenslade, 6 o'clock, Saturday night. That means the House Party starts right now with The Cause, a mix of Breathless.

was Breathless from the Cause, a special mix of that. Charlie Brown, it was Coldplay, another mix. And then a revamp of Rasputin, it's Boney M and Majestic at Nation Radio.

0: Saturday night roll call is on Nation Radio with the house party. It's Anna, it's Paul, Richard, Shelley and Luke, all on the balcony, all in Spain, ready for a big Saturday night out. 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

0: our sister station. It's called Nation Dance, and the whole of his show sounds just like it. 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And stay with me on Nation, Michael Jackson next. Nation
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0: catchy and slightly cool I decided on that song. It's Nation Radio. This is The House Party with Neil Greenslade. Ready for another hour? Got it all lined up at 7. Nation
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1: You might be staying in, you might be going out, you could be in a car, in a taxi right now. 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I'm Neil Greenslade with Rufus and Chaka Khan, Grace Is Not Over Yet, and Crystal Waters.

Right, it's not over yet. House Party with Neil Greenslade, Nation Radio on your smart speaker. Thank you for choosing us or the Nation Player. Loads of you got us on there tonight and do appreciate it. Keith and Tammy, they are getting engaged. Congratulations, guys. What a mention. I'll play your song in a moment on the House Party. Right now, Deepest Blue and Deepest Blue. It's on Nation Radio.

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Tomorrow afternoon from 4 o'clock, great way for Sunday afternoon. 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Steve Power has, of course, Sunday night's edition of Beat Surrender. And winding down with Chilled Nation, it's Mark Franklin at 9 o'clock. It's a great weekend.

0: 18+. 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

call it a nation nugget. It's one of those tunes you've not probably heard for a long time. Famous for the rhythm of the night, Corona. It's Baby Baby. I played you Fragma. And in that kind of same period of time, this track came out. Rui Da Silva, Touch Me on Nation. You

0: The Pink and Sober on Nation Radio, and there, a song if you can do in karaoke, fair play. It's The Bad Touch by the Bloodhound Gang. Great words in that song. A classic track in a moment that you might not have heard for a long time. It's on Nation Radio's House Party.
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0: Love the title. M&S presents The Girl Next Door. That's Soul So Nugget on Nation Radio's House Party. We're famous for the golden hour. It's back on Monday. It's a good year on Monday. I've had a cheeky little look for you. As for tonight, more House Party next on Nation. Nation
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0: Enjoy on the house party from Nation. Hello, Marie and Laura. They are ready for the girls' night out tonight. And it's only just before 8:30. They said it's a late one tonight, but we got Monday off work as well. Enjoy. Crown Heights Affair. That's a good one. Next.
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1: 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Are you?

Sisters, it's Blue Pearl, R Nation Radio. Junior had this song out. Mama used to say, it's a classic. Chicane, Don't Give Up, features Brian Adams. That's on the house party soon. 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It's Neil Greenslade, thank you for choosing us tonight. 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

0: real mixed bag of tunes tonight. As always, digging deep into the record box to bring you the Saturday Night House Party from Nation Radio. And in a moment, I'll give you a clue. You go onto the dance floor back in the day and you do Little Box, Big Box, all of that. That Ian Van Dow song. Castles in the Sky is next.
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0: Thank you so much for choosing Nation Radio. That had Leo Sayre on it. It was by Mech. It's called Thunder on My Heart Again. Nation Radio's Saturday Night House Party. There's even more of these great tunes next at 9 o'clock. 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

Nation Radio Saturday Night House Party with Neil Greenslade. Hello. Basement Jacks had that big song, Red Alert. And this one gets forgotten about, and it shouldn't because it's really quite good. This is Romeo ahead of Jade, Don't Walk Away, soon on the House Party from Nation Radio.

0: Nation Radio, the house party. Keith has been on a fitness regime and he is basically having a whole weekend off it. He can eat and do what he wants for a weekend, but he's back on it Monday. Nice message on our WhatsApp from you this week to say, could you play Robin and some Salt and Pepper? It's on Nation Radio next.
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You'll get all the information that you need to get into your phone and take part. And right now, Calvin Harris, ready for the weekend? Hope so. Barry, sunshine after the rain as well on Nation Radio. 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

0: 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Foxy has the Nation Network chart tomorrow afternoon from 4 o'clock. Steve Power, Beat Surrender is a great listen. Tomorrow night from 7 o'clock. Meantime on the house party, some Michael Jackson in a moment. Nation
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1: 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Are you?

0: How good are these tunes on a Saturday night? And by the way, on a Friday night, we do it all over again as well. This is the House Party from Nation Radio. 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

stand if you want to, stare if you want to, but I got to party. I'm up in the party, I'm glad that I got you, and it's alright. 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

0: 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Just select Nation Dance, why don't you? And then you can continue the soundtrack like this. Meanwhile, on Nation Radio, it's the best variety hits continuing at 11 o'clock. Have a great weekend. 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